wasn't thinking of anything specific. 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Where the middle and the bottom drop out, and you're walking

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0: 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Der Herbst ist da. 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
1: 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I want to thank you all again. Have a fucking amazing night. 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Go get pissed. 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

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And Sam said, tell me.

0: Sonne kommt, bleibt die Musik stehen? Von wegen! The Rock.
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0: 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T as Tom, R as Robert, Y as Yellow, C as Charlie, A as Apple, L as Love. 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Clean MP3 allows you to cut or trim the beginning or the end of an MP3 file. It also lets you add fade in and fade out to a sound file that starts or ends too sharply. It works in combination with any MP3 player, which you select as an option. Please give it a try.
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Wenn die Blätter fliegen, fliegen hier die Gitarren. 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
1: Tribute.
0: Long time ago, me and my brother Kyle here, we was hitchhiking down a long and lonesome road.
1: All of a sudden, there shined a shiny demon in the middle of the road.
0: And he said...